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3: 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Hanging in the wall of public, trying to give respect when it takes her a bite.

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0: 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They say that I'm on a roll. Maybe I just lost control. These nights keep on taking.

0: 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Let's go!
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2: Yeah, baby, I like you. I'm trying to do it. I'm gonna fuck about your

Drink some margaritas watching the blue lights. Listen to the mariachi play at midnight. Are you with me? Are you with me?

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1: Hit.
0: Music.
2: All right, here we go. No thank you is what I should have said. I should be in bed, but temptations of trouble on my tongue. Trouble's yet to come.
3: One sip,
2: bad for me.
3: One hit,
2: bad for me.
3: One kiss,
2: bad for me. But I give in so easily, and no thank you.

0: watching our cover of Rude. If you think Flula is as funny as I do, then you should definitely go check out his stuff. We did a little version of the song where we do it in his car, and it's called Auto Tunes.
1: Get it. Tunes in a car.
0: Anyway, give this video a big thumbs up, and also the iTunes link will be in the description box below, so you can pick that up there. Alright, thanks so much for watching. Bye!

The first time, running on the red lights, the middle finger was a peace sign, yeah. We were sipping on emotions, smoking and inhaling every moment, it was reckless.